0: Você está ouvindo Dance Bem na Nova Paradiso.
1: I said they hit, hop, they hit me, they hit me, did they hit, hip hop, you don't stop the rocker, did the bang bang boogie, say up, jump the boogie, did the rhythm of the boogie to beat. Now what you hear is not a test, I'm rapping to the beat. And me, the groove, and my friends are gonna try to move your feet.

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1: Sometimes you're better off dead. There's a gun in your hand that's pointing at your head. You think you're mad, too unstable. 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

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But every just so often, the words of another who's truly in love seem to work out fine.

0: 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Os hits que embalam cada capítulo da sua vida. You must be a special
1: lady. You'll be singing first and second.
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1: You gotta be a special lady.
2: Let's get down on some harmony. 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
2: Well, you got me sitting on top of the world. Sitting on top of the world.
3: Teletema para Jesus.